0: She's a big fan. But she says you rap, and I'm not really seeing it, though.
1: Yeah. No, I don't look like a rapper, but I do.
0: So you rap?
1: I do rap.
0: You rap?
1: Yeah, I make rap music.
0: Really?
1: Yeah.
0: Really?
1: Yeah. It's not that great, but it's cool.
0: No, all right.
1: She likes it.
0: Yeah. All right, man. I mean, I just, I'm not really.

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1: Wake up, man.
2: 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Pay attention.
3: Come on. 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
1: Wake up, love.

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Fuck up the place with blood. Who you calling the bitch? This bitch run shit, so you best run. This bitch no play, this bitch no guns. This bitch no die, you this bitch son. This bitch gon' be the last

0: 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Step up, got you then dip.
1: This bitch boss.
0: Come in talking that shit, and you gon' have to die about it.
1: Who the fuck want war? Come through killing everything. Lead a

0: 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No mercy, you not shit.
1: This bitch boss.
0: She came in the game, no flex. Finna leave the game with your rep.
1: This bitch boss.
0: Out her name, wrong step. Step up, gut you, then dip.
1: This bitch.

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1: This bitch boss.
0: She came in the game, no flex. Finna leave the game with your rep.
1: This bitch boss.
0: Called her out, her name wrong step. Step up, got you then dip.
1: This bitch boss.
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And I think I heard it 3 times in my life. The first was within myself, to stop pretending, to stop performing in ways that people want me to actually show up for myself and to be myself.

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Fell apart and took my mind with me. My presence unnerving. I'm a shadow always lurking, surrounded by death. Even the towel rack reminds me of the handles pallbearers grip tightly on the way out of church, what they use to lift you up into the back of that hearse. I see a woman tighten grip on her purse. Can't be offended. She doesn't know my intentions. She imagines the worst. Around here, the conditions severe. Around here, you tightrope between detachment and fear. Between the shattered fragments of existence that collapse and appear. Never changes. Just exacerbates depression deeper year after year. Pain weaving in, pain weaving out. Hard worms. Sharp turns. Sparse words. Scars. Burns. I spent a long time dying. Don't wake me up yet. Public executions. You'll never see me upset. Force-fed myself with blow, but now I settle for sedatives. No longer in the streets. I belong in the crevices. Positively negative. Popular I've never been. Hard to be a person when you lack the mental requisites. Emotionally deficit. Consumed with all the wretchedness. Not optimist or pessimist. My politics are in exodus. Spouting countless fountains out while drowning in the brine. My life's the foulest algorithm science can't define. They trap you in these systems that are phallic in design, because they fuck you in the mind. Boy, they fuck you all the time. I fell apart and took my mind with me. Being strung up at the ligaments with cultural derivatives. Fell apart and took my mind with me. Pronounced dead by a nemesis. A doubt without a benefit. I fell apart and took my mind with me. Just a cluster of atoms thrust deep in a chasm. I feel apart and now your mind is with me. Smoke in your eyes. The world's a joke and disguise. 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

winning. 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

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And the rain beat down, down, down. And the sun beat down, down, down. And the beat in the ground, ground, ground, down, down, down, down, down. Massacre in the making is not a place it can take. Break in the face of a planet waiting for something to shake. Shake it down, shake it down, shake it down, shake it down, shake it down, shake it down, shake it down, shake it down. Break it down, break it down, break it down. Go down, down, down, down, down. Raise up, how high? Broken middle finger pointing right up to the sky. Broken fist and hammer hanging right up in the light. Waiting patient for the signal when the time is right to bring it down. Are you ready for it? Bring it down, bring it down, bring it down, bring it down. Swing it down, swing it down, swing it down, swing it down. Break it down, break it down, break it down. Go down, down, down, down, down. Raise up, birds, free words hang like neck on tree, or more like secret on country, or contrary, more like skin on teeth, thin veil, don't tell, but it don't see. Many, many things are multiplying at the bottom where the base of everything is from. Hot, get the core, work on the floor.

0: Crust break like bread, dust spread like butter. 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Muscled was forged up in the center of Mother Earth. Utterly formless, pours out from the gutters and bubbles and sputters into a solid and moves quick. Teeth sharp like collar, bone hard like dick. Fuck up all obstacle, obelisk, topple, awkward.
1: Down, down, down.
0: And more thick sound and thunder cracks around the world with the force to rack. Brain pain bites like grip, they all trip. Struggle down, struggle down, struggle down,
1: struggle down.
0: Tumble down, tumble down, tumble down,
1: tumble down.
0: Break it down, break it down, break it down.
1: Go.
0: Down, down, down, down, down. To raise up, running through the streets, they don't stop. Cannibal can't be coming to claim the main spot in evolution. Nothing to do with brain, the same thoughts, the same shit. Ideas, the safety saying drop that shit.
1: Drop that shit.
0: What's cooler than being cool?
1: Ice cold.
0: Freeze, I got a feeling to bite in those spikes. Break it down, break it down, break it down.
1: Go.
0: Down, down, down, down, down.
1: Up.
0: Falling is the same as jumping, is the same as waiting for the fall that you all say is coming. You know that you gotta make a call, and if you're saying something other than it's time to end it, all of you were playing silly games like there is nothing there to follow. Wallowing the shadow water, but they're dying. Always crawls and returning to the earth without the comfort of a wall inside a womb. Mother Earth again, she doesn't care. This father body's lying on the shore, and I beg anyone to fall if there is anyone to see the water with animals small enough, and then they'll let the beat to feed on pieces of the mall. Whatever is left of all the people wants to give up on the rock, that'll be a lovely treat to everybody that's involved. Lay it down, lay it down, lay it down,
1: lay it down.
0: Keep it down, keep it down, keep it down,
1: keep it down.
0: Break it down, break it down, break it down.
1: Go
0: down, down, down, down, down. Raise up.
2: Something is underneath. The weight's off. Birds in the trees don't sing. As if the mountain peaks would break off. Storms overseas forming. It's on the way. Maybe get day off. Call it a reborning. And any living thing that can stave off, surely will be mourning.

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Keys open doors when the keys is albino. 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I've been fishing for a minnow. Only I know that a pawn is a trade and a rookie for a castle like tuition for a final. Playing hooky for a tassel, spend a minute on a minor. Winds on my window. 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Only ride rhythm to the tardiest of tempos. Only ride shotgun when the car is a limo. Yeah, see? I crowd surf in a cypher. Scuba in my shower, take a Uber to my neighbors.

held tightly in your fingers and close to your chest. 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And holding on for what? Standing on the linoleum, smudging a porthole in the condensated window. 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You're a candle burning at both ends. 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Sooner or later, you hit the surface, and this is the moment that you die. Waves will emanate, circling out from the point that you landed, dispersing, refracting. These waves will get smaller, but they'll get wider too, until eventually, someone looking in will see no trace of your life, no sign that you were ever there. But that doesn't mean it was insignificant. That doesn't mean that you weren't there.

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I know one thing. 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

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I committed a sin, I'm sorry, I made a mistake, I'm going to do it again, I never did it before, I'm going to do it again, I made a mistake, what he said, he said, I'm sorry, I committed a sin, I made a mistake, I asked for first, I'm going to forgive me, I'm going to please forgive me, I asked for first, I committed a sin, I made a mistake.

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